0: Radio Universidad.
1: Don't worry, me understand the rare rate here, take a. We know how late rare rate thing go. See? Lord, intro for the next track. Till it ting ting ting, cause you don't know the same. Till it ting ting ting. So we're gonna sing.
2: 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Yeah, you hear me?

0: 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Right now, we'd like to feature our bassist, Vicente Archer, on whatever he wants.
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0: 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Great Ashby. How about that, the boy? We've been playing for 3 weeks, right? Very not bad. Steve for 2 weeks. Steve Raspina at the bass. Steve Raspina. Joey Barron. Drums. Thank you very much.
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1: This dead hobo on the patio and an old barbed wire on the funeral fire. Well, you roll out the carpet and it better be red and it better be long as the troubles in my head. 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

snake. Well, he called my name as I turned up the flames, and then I realized I was out of mayonnaise. Well, you've been living 1 foot in the grave. Yeah, don't go throw no coupons on my grave. Don't go carving no happy face on my tombstone.